0: quand c'est nouveau. Quand c'est pop, c'est sur Europe 2. 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Europe 2.
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1: 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Think of all the stories that we could have told.